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You don't know it. You do know it. Make up your mind. Anyway, you're supposed to say sea lion when the fellas on stage say sea lion. And it goes...

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Break the chains. 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Break the chains. Our soul is on fire.